get the party started. See you at the bar, you was hardly talking. That's when I knew that your heart was starring. Friends to lovers need a part to star in. Like, wait, babe, let

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1: I'm Dua Lipa.
2: Let's do it, guys. You ready?
3: Top 40! Top 40!
4: Yeah, you're musicking that again. Radio Top